and it hit me like never before. I mean, I've heard it before, I've read the verse before, but it never struck me like that. And I started thinking about what the psalmist was trying to convey to Christians for ages to come. What was he trying to say to us? You know, as I thought about it, I think he was trying to tell us, you know, I've lived a long time and I've seen a whole lot of things, but I've never seen God. I've never seen God turn his back on me, and I've never seen God not provide for my needs. And for us as Christians today, that's a really precious promise, that no matter what we walk through in this life, no matter what heartache, what trial, what illness, what dark time, our Savior has promised us, if you're his child, I'm going to be there the whole time holding your hand. I will not leave your side. And I'm so grateful for that. And then my mind went to the fact that we as mortal humans, we're real visual. We're visual people. We mark milestones in our lives by places we've been, things that we've seen, and memories that we experience visually with our eyes. And as I thought about that more, I think some of the most beautiful things for you and I